Water made me go wild. Made me go wild. 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
3: They say the holy water's watered down, and this town's lost its faith. Our colors will fade eventually, so if our time is running out, day after day, we'll make the mundane a masterpiece. Oh my, my, oh my, my love, I take one look at you, you're taking me out.

0: 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Yeah, we turning it up.
1: Hey guys, this is Bruno Mars.
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2: RAC 105. La teva música.